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1: So there was this woman, and she was on an airplane, and she's flying to meet her fiance, sailing high above the largest ocean on planet Earth, and she was seated next to this man who, you know, she had tried to start conversations, and the only really

30,000 feet, the pilot's on the microphone, and he's saying, I'm sorry, oh my God, I'm sorry, I'm apologizing. And she looks at the man, and she says, where are we going? And he looks at her, and he says, we're going to a party. It's a birthday party. It's your birthday party. Happy birthday, darling. We love you very, very, very, very, very, very, very much. And then he starts humming this little tune, and it kind of goes like this. It's kind of 1, 2, 1, 2, 3, 4.

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0: All right, you're listening to All Hit Radio, and it's 53 degrees at 13 minutes past the hour. And right now in our All Request line, I've got Mike Ledgerwood on the phone. Hey, babe, what would you like to hear? Hey, babe, I'm sorry, I can't hear you too well. You're going to have to speak a little closer into the phone. Okay, babe, what would you like to hear again?
1: We are observing your Earth.
0: Hey, Mike, I'm sorry, babe, but that's not on our playlist. And by the way, you sound great over the phone. Anyway, if you give us your request, we'll be glad to play it for you, babe. So let's hear it.
1: We are observing your Earth.
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He's a young man.

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1: Well, my daddy left home when I was 3, and he didn't leave much to Ma and me. Just this old guitar and an empty bottle of booze. Now, I don't blame him because he run and hid, but the meanest thing that he ever did was before he left, he went and named me Sue. Well, he must have thought that it was quite a joke, and it got a lot of laughs from lots of folks. Seems I had to fight my whole life through. Some gal would giggle and I'd get red, and some guy'd laugh and I'd bust his head. I'll tell you, life ain't easy for a boy named Sue.

I knew that snake was my own sweet dad from a worn-out picture that my mother'd had. And I knew that scar on his cheek and his evil eye. He was big and bent and gray and old, and I looked at him and my blood ran cold. And I said, my name is Sue. How do you do? How are you gonna die? Yeah, that's what I told him. Well, I hit him hard right between the eyes, and he went down, but to my surprise, come up with a knife and cut off a piece of my ear. But I busted a chair right across his teeth, and we crashed through the wall and into the street, kicking and a-gouging in the mud and the blood and the beer. I tell you, I've fought tougher men, but I really can't remember when. He kicked like a mule and he bit like a crocodile. I heard him laugh and then I heard him cuss, and he went for his gun and I pulled mine first. He stood there looking at me and I saw him smile, and he said, son, this world is rough, and if a man's gonna make it, he's gotta be tough, and I know I wouldn't be there to help you along. So I give you that name and I said goodbye. I knew you'd have to get tough or die, and it's that name that helped to make you strong. Yeah, he said, now you just fought one hell of a fight.

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And if I ever have a son, I think I'm gonna name him Bill or George, anything but Sue. I still ain't that man.

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morning and welcome to Mellow Sunday Morning on aberadio.com. I'm Amber and with you till 12 o'clock today. It was a monsoon overnight, but I think it's still going to be rainy today. So a good day to stay in, listen to some good tunes and just have a nice easy start to your Sunday. We started this morning with Dire Straits. That was Skate Away. This is This Mortal Coil and Song to the Siren.

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I don't want to go to Chelsea. 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He is going to be playing in Dublin in July in the Ivy Gardens. So well worth brushing up on his back catalogue before that gig. 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

That's Juniper and Insane. Coming up in the second hour, we have music from Father John Misty, The Fat Lady Sings, Pulp and more. So just stick around for that right now as well. 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

That's Liz Lawrence and Black Ulysses. Ruth is going to be here tonight with the 8-song shuffle. Her theme tonight is the sea, which is very all-encompassing. It can be boats, it can be the ocean, it can be the beach, whatever. Lots of sea-related and ocean-related songs out there, so do get your thinking cap on. She'd love to hear from you. You can get in touch with your suggestions on our social channels, Facebook, Instagram, Twitter, and Blue Sky at 8 Radio Ireland. And she is here from 9 o'clock.

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That is Boards of Canada and 69er, and that's almost it for me for this morning. John Walsh is up next, so do stick around for him. I'll be back next Sunday at the same time, and for this morning I'm going to leave you with Crowded House, Four Seasons in One Day. Have a great day and enjoy your week. Talk to you next Sunday at the same time. Bye bye.

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You're very welcome along. It is 8radio.com with me, John Walsh, at the helm for the next couple of hours of top tunes. Kicking us off, Bren Berry, formerly of Revelino, Turn On Your Radio, from his 2025 album, In Hope Our Stars Align. Bren Berry and the Beautiful Losers playing as support to Bellex One in the Ivy Gardens in July. It's going to be great. Music on the way from the likes of Oliver Cole, from Death Cab for Cutie, from Baby Shambles, from REM, from Andrew Bird, Bell and Sebastian, Kevin Morby, and that's just this hour alone. Here's an emotional Fish from the album Sloper. Time is on the wall.

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New from Death Cab for Cutie. It's called Riptides. They're coming to these shores. They are playing the Olympia Theatre on Wednesday, September 16th. Before Death Cab, we heard from Oliver Cole from his wonderful album Wingspan, Hoping We Can Make It Through. And kicking off that set of three was Geese, So Pay Do Cocaine. It is 8radio.com playing the music we like. Here's some Baby Shambles, Kilimanjaro.

That is called Cross My Heart. It's from Brighton act Lime Garden, who describe themselves as wonk pop. And who are we to argue? Before that, Yeasayer, Silly Me, and Baby Shambles, Kilimanjaro. Next up, REM, The Great Beyond on 8 Radio.

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That's one of those songs, the more I hear it, the more I love it. It's Kevin Morby, and current one from him, Die Young, from his current album, Little Wide Open, which is rather spiffing, I have to say. Before that, Bell and Sebastian, the boy with the Arab strap. Before that, again, Andrew Bird and Crying in the Night, and R.E.M., The Great Beyond. In other words, four in a row without hearing from me, taking us to the top of the hour. It's Blur and Francoise Hardy to the end.

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Welcome to the second hour. Glad that you can make it. This is 8 Radio. Me, John Walsh, for around about the next 56, 57 minutes. Kicking off that second hour from Nottingham, they're called Bloodworm. That one is called Alone in Your Garden, and rather gothic it is too. Music this hour from the likes of Bjork, from Elastica, from Jack White, from Gene, from the Foo Fighters, the Murder Capital, and loads, loads, loads more. Where else would you want to be? But right here on 8 Radio, here's Dodgy in a Room.

I can still remember the first time I heard that. It is Bjork and Human Behaviour, the debut single from the debut album, simply called Debut, back in 1993, and it sounded like nothing we'd ever heard before. And I had heard the Sugar Cubes, still heard nothing like that. Brilliant, brilliant stuff. Caught her live as well a couple of times. I think I saw her at a festival, and I definitely saw her playing in the SFX in Dublin in 1995. And she was all kinds of brilliant. Crazy, but brilliant. Before Bjork, we heard Freako, the San Francisco band, just released their second album, Something Worth Waiting For, and it certainly is. That one's on, it's called Still Around, and kicking off that set of three, Dodgy in a Room. Next up, Jack White. He is Olympia bound this September. Two nights, both completely sold out. And of course, I forgot when the tickets went on sale. God, and the broken ribs.

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That is the sound of the Strokes. And last night, before that, Elastica waking up and Jack White God and the Broken Ribs. Just some good old-fashioned guitar music. Hooray. Next up, Spanish indie kids Hines from 2015. Rather great band. Their last album, actually, did Green Chatting and stuff on it. But I love their debut album. It's brilliant. Anyway, this is from 2015. It's called Garden, and it sounds like this.

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I do like that. It's the Trash Can Sinatras from Glasgow featuring Tracy Ann Campbell. It's called Bad Husband. Before that, from all the way back in the 1980s, Altered Images, Don't Talk to Me About Love. And Heinz, Spanish indie band with Garden, kicking off that set of three. Next up, the Foo Fighters. Still to come, by the way, music from the Murder Capital from Royal Otis and something brand new from the Waterboys. But here's the Foo Fighters, the best, the best, the best. The best of you. I've got-

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That is the murder capital. Can't pretend to know. They're so good live. One of my favourite new Irish bands in the last few years. Before that, Gene for the Dead from the album Olympian and Foo Fighters' Best of You. Next up, this is brand new from the Waterboys. Don't even have to say his name.

I love it. It's Bristol band Molds and their new one called Lists. Before that, we heard from Roy Lauda, Sweet Hallelujah, and the Waterboys. Don't have to say his name. Can you guess who it's about? Just a bit of time for me to say goodbye. I've been John Walsh. You've been great. This is 8 Radio. Here's OK Go.

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glorious sounds of Cake and the track Frank Sinatra. Before that, House of Pain. Jump around. A very lively start to the show this afternoon. Hope you're keeping well. Jack Byrne here for the next couple of hours. We got music on the way from the XX, a bit of Curb Dog, a bit of Hendrix, some wonderful stuff from Bonobo as well. All to come in this hour. But we're going to slow down a little bit for this next track. Going to play something genuinely beautiful for you. I have what is actually a four disc LP of Wilco, the rare tracks, 1994 to 2014. And every now and again, I dig it out and put it onto the record player and I listen through it. And there's some lovely stuff in there from the band. But there's one standout track that I always keep coming back to, and it's just Jeff Tweedy on his own. It's a song called At My Window, Sad and Lonely.

That is a song you could genuinely play on loop and just repeat and repeat and repeat. And you know what? I actually have done that sometimes. It is a great song. If you're doing a bit of work, maybe a bit of study, the XX intro on loop. Highly recommended. 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A bit of Hendrix. Right now, though, here is Curb Dog, a band that just instinctively reminds me of the year 1997.

Mark Lanegan Band, that is Harvest Home. Before that, brand new music from the Broken Social Scene. The Call is the name of the track. Right now, I'm going to play something from Bonobo. This is Otomo, probably my favourite track from him. There is an incredible video, a live recording of this in the Royal Albert Hall. The story behind the video goes, they were setting up to play and doing their sound check. And of course, there is the iconic organ within the Royal Albert Hall in London. And an organist was doing some practice as they were walking in and setting up their equipment. That organist is now the famous Anna Lapwood. And they asked her, would she play on the song live? And she recorded it, as in like her playing during the set. It is an amazing video. It is on YouTube. Go look at it later. Not now. Right now, let's listen to the original studio recording of Otomo. Here's Bonobo.

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Courtney Barnett, One Time at a Time. Before that, what a brilliant song. Reindeer Section. I haven't listened to that in a long time. You Are My Joy. They had one album, I do believe. Or maybe it was a two. A kind of a collection of artists at the time. Lisa Hannigan sang on a few. Gary Lightbody, of course, was kind of the brains behind the project. But it was a wonderful little collective and an amazing album. That was by far the highlight of it, though. You Are My Joy. On its way, we'll have music from the Afghan Whigs. Brand new music from the Afghan Whigs. But bring us into that. Here's Mogwai.

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way down to song, The Doves, There Goes the Fear. Before that, we had music from Purity Ring, brand new stuff from them. It is called Lemon Lime, right here on 8radio.com. Derek Byrne with you this afternoon. We have music on its way very shortly from Extreme, a little bit of Soul Wax, brand new music from them. Republic of Loose, The Loose, and we'll have something from The Drays as well. Right now, though, here is Joe Chester, A Safe Place to Hide, featuring Gemma Hayes.

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That is his comeback. That is Republic of Loose, Comeback Girl. 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It is time to play something very appropriate for the time that's in it. Up the Dubs. It's a bit of Thin Lizzy. Here's Dublin.

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called Rory Gallagher. Tattooed lady, I'm making my plans and arrangements for the Rory Gallagher Festival 2026 up in Ballyshannon, County Donegal. June bank holiday weekend. I cannot recommend that weekend enough. It is such great fun. On its way, we will have music from Divorce. We'll have brand new music from Widow Speak, which is an excellent tune. Stay tuned for that right now, though. Vampire Weekend. Here's Holiday.

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Florence Road, it's Rabbits Can Swim. Thanks a million to Derek for the past couple of hours. My name is Phil Udell. This is your Sunday afternoon music for the masses. Classics, forgotten gems, new releases and favourites you haven't heard yet from around the world and across the decades. Today that means grime, experimental electronica, Americana, delightful dance pop, doom hard rock, garage rock revival, a promised cover, droning jangle, pop, breakbeat, UK garage, California's relocate to London, underground sounds, a timely protest song, samba, art punk and East Coast hip hop. This, however, is Curve. Good afternoon.

kinds of ways to get banged. They'll tell you it's violent, they'll tell you it's sex, and they'll tell you that it's all the same. The beat of love is a nasty one, there are all kinds of ways to go down. She slams her hips and then she slams the door and then wonders why he's not around.

of the bands I absolutely loved in the late 80s, early 90s. That's Voice of Beehive. It's the opening track from their debut album, Let It Be. That track is called Beat of Love. Before that, it was Curve, their debut single, 10 Little Girls. 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This is Jungle. This is Carry On.

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3: Do I love you? Do I lust for you? Am I a sinner because I do the two?

from the 1990 debut album, People's Instinctive Travels and Past the Rhythm. That is a Tribe Called Quest. And that is Benita Applebaum. Before that, it was New from Jungle with Carry On. Back to 2015 now from Dan Deacon from the Gliss Riffer album. This is Feel the Lightning.

band you can see playing in Dublin and Whelan's September. They're called Man, Woman, Chainsaw, and that is Nosedive. Well, that was Dan Deacon, a bit of experimental electronica with Feel the Lightning from 2015. From 2024 now, from LA, kind of a collective, this band are called Dummy. This is from their album Free Energy, and it's called Blue Dada.

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when the world got involved, and I woke up older, with the flag of surrender draped across my shoulder. Remember before, when we cared about things like who was the tallest, waiting round for the adults to stop talking, but they can't see past what absorbs them.

kicked off that set of three with Dummy from 2024 with Blue Dial, and we heard Damon Albarn from the Help album with Green Chatton and K Tempest with Flags, and that was the Von Bondies from 2004's Pawn Shop Heart record with Come On, Come On. Something new this week from Over Mono. This is Lock Up.

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play that for any FC St. Pauli fans who just watched our team get relegated bottom of the league from the Bundesliga. That is Hell's Bells by AC/DC. That's from the Back in Black album. Before that, it was Over Mono, New This Week. We'll lock up, listen to it at radio.com. In the next hour of the show, we'll have music from New York via Brazil, from Solly Hull, Nashville, Dorset, Dublin, Canterbury, Chicago, Kells, Jönköping in Sweden, Perth, County Kildare and Brighton. This is new from Crooked Fingers featuring Matt Berninger. This is Always.

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1: 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And

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1: We had a bit of Q-Tip in the first hour of the show with Tribal Quest. There he is again, guesting with D-Light on the fantastic, marvellous, wonderful Groovers in the Heart. 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My name is Philly Dell. This is Music for the Masses. And with you till 6 o'clock when Amory Walsh takes over. Let's have a new tunes out this week on the way. Something from Rian Brazil from Brighton. But this is Fillmore featuring Niall Tarney. This is Everything is Brain Rot.

shriveled, I'm shriveled, I'm shriveled, I'm soft. I'm shriveled, I'm shriveled, I'm shriveled, I'm soft. 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I'm shriveled, I'm soft. 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

That's nice. And he just came across this week. It's so good. He's from Brighton. His name is Rian Brazil. Apparently Bjork's big fan. She was DJing. She dropped one of his tunes. That's his new single. That's Things to Make You Smile. Before that, another brilliant record from Ireland, from Fillmore, from County Kildare, featuring Niall Tarney from Galway. That is Everything Is Brain Rot. Both songs out this week. Something else new came out last week, I think. A band who you can see playing in National Concert Hall in Dublin next year, February, I think. This is Lamb Shop. This is beautiful. It's called Weakened.

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song really made famous by Elvis Costello, but that is original by Robert Wyatt, who was in Soft Machine. The track's called Shipbuilding. It was written about the Falklands War, but with all great protest songs, I think it's timeless. Before that, Lamb Chop from their forthcoming new album. That's the debut single. The lead single from it is Weakened. That's beautiful. Let's pick it up now. Dorset isn't really a hotbed of UK rap, but Isaiah Dreads comes from Dorchester, and this is his new track from an EP. Features Jay I Had a Dream. This is called 22 Bars.

That's the band called The Triffids. They were sort of post-punk band. Started out operating in the late 70s and lasted about a decade. They're from Perth in Australia. They were signed to Rough Trade in Ireland. Yeah, a bit of international success. That's probably one of their best-known songs from 1987. That is called Bury Me Deep in Love. Before that was David Kitt with a song from Hope Street, Kitt's version. You can see him at Forest Fest in a few weeks. And before that was new from Isaiah Dreads featuring Jaya Had a Dream, but UK Garage with 22 Bars. Paul Simon had a huge hit with the Graceland record. Yeah, it wasn't without controversy, especially given that the boycott of the cultural boycott of South Africa at the time. For his next record, he went to Brazil and kind of threw himself into the whole world of samba and reggae. From the album, this is The Obvious Child.

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0: get to play most of the bands I really love on this show. Some don't quite make it. The Spice Girls is one of them. That's the closest I get. I talked about that track a while back. I was playing something from the Guilty Pleasures covers album. I think it was The Concretes doing Back for Good by Take That. And that is Jim O'Rourke, and that's his version of Viva Forever by the Spice Girls. Before that, it was Gorillaz, Delirium featuring Marky Smith. And before that, it was Paul Simon from the Rhythm of the Saints album with The Obvious Child. Done. I've got about 15 minutes left, so let's crack on. Lady Leisure became a bit of a reality TV star. She's on MasterChef, loads of different things, but she came out of the grime scene. And this is her track. This is called Where Are You Now?
1: Hey, hey, there's so many people that have left the scene. Matting, man. And I can't see them anymore.

0: I mean, where are you, man?
1: Where?
0: You was on top of your game, son. Now I can't even see ya.
1: See you, no.
0: You fell off, you have. Where were you now?
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3: 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Fiona O'Connell plays upstairs on Friday, May 8th, while Sambrosa All-Stars perform the Buena Vista on Friday the 8th and Saturday the 9th of May. The Road to the Great Escape is in the main venue on the 11th and 12th of May, and Alana Jackson plays upstairs on May the 11th. 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Roisin O' is in the main room on Saturday, May 16th, while Kenneth Paul Griffin plays Little Whelan's the same night. And don't forget Whelan's Silent Disco every Monday to Thursday night, and the Whelan's Indie Club with Silent Disco and Karaoke every Thursday to Saturday. 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

From their huge album Gran Turismo, not necessarily their best, but certainly the biggest, that is the Cardigans. That's Erase Rewind. Before that was Sprint's Trickle Down. Before that, Lady Leisure featuring Wiley. Where are you now? That's me done. Thanks so much for your time. Have a lovely rest of your weekend. I'll speak to you next Sunday, 4 o'clock. Do all again and leave you with new music from Oliver Cole. Hoping we can make it through. Take care. Bye-bye.

Saveradio.com, playing the music we like, music from Cardinals. That is I Like You, Before That The Fall, and Telephone Thing, and Tegan and Sarah and Back In Your Head. Start us off on today's Departure Lounge. My name is Simon, and I'm in for Anne-Marie this week. She's back in this chair this time next week. But for the next 3 hours, I am going to be here spinning some lovely tunes for you. I'll feature Man, Woman, Chainsaw on the programme today, and also some additions to the 8 Radio new music playlist as well. All on the way in the next little while. In this set, I'm going to play you some music from The Automatic and Creedence. But we'll start off with this from Bren Berry. This is Deadly. This is the David Kidd remix of Beautiful Losers on the Departure Lounge.

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reggae groove on here on the Departure Lounge with music from the Etcher Collective and Green Tea Pang. That is Helicopters Way Back for Creedence Clearwater Revival before that, and Proud Mary and the Automatic and Monster starting us off way back when. 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We have done since 2013 now, which makes it 13 years that we have been at this. 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You can ask your Alexa smart speaker to play 8 Radio, and of course you can find us on DAB Plus right the way down the east coast of Ireland, from Dundalk in the north, Dennisfarie's Gory in the south, right the way down that M1, M11 corridor, courtesy of our pals at Thalcha DAB as well. It's a great way to tune in to 8 Radio. Right, I'm going to play some new music from Lime Garden in this set, and I'm going to play some Mitski too, but we'll start off with this from you. This is another Phantom Gem. This is Satellites on 8 Radio's Departure Lounge.

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Mitski on 8radio.com. If I Leave is the name of the track. Before that, Grandmaster Flash of the Furious 5, and we played The Message and the current single from Limegarden, the very funky Cross My Heart. There's a whole pile of new music that has been added to the 8 Radio new music playlist. I'll tell you more about that in just a minute. Before we do that, though, our featured band this evening that we'll play a track an hour from is Man Woman Chainsaw, straight out of London, sort of. Have been around. They're an overnight sensation who have been around since 2016. They're going to be releasing their first album this year, and they're also going to be playing a Dublin date as well this autumn. But we've picked up on their latest single, which is called Nosedive, that I'll give a spin to between 8 and 9. But before we get there, I want to play two of their, I was going to say older singles, but these are really just from the last 12 months. And the first one that we'll play, this is really, really good. This is called Only Girl on 8radio.com's Departure Lounge.

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Current single from them, that is called Sweet Hallelujah. Before that, Lucius. Do love Lucius. And that is Turn Around, the new version of that. That really goes back to early days of 8radio. We're talking about the 13-year history a bit earlier on. And that is something from the earlier days of. But I love a close vocal harmony. And they do it better than most do. This is The Departure Lounge on 8radio.com. Simon in for Anne-Marie today, playing tunes for you for the next, well, it's now going to be the next 2 hours, and I hope you're enjoying them. A deep voice, man. We'll thank our ever lovely landlords in Whelan's, and then we'll kick off hour two of the programme with music from the Futureheads and Yumi Zuma. But to take us up to the end of hour one, this is Pete Wiley, and this is Sinful on 8radio.com.

from Fontaine's DC on 8rated.com. That is Favorite. Before that, Futureheads, The Beginning of the Twist, and Yumi Zuma and Cowboy Without a Clue start us off on hour two of the Departure Lounge for today. Simon in for Anne Marie on Departure Lounge duties. We'll take a second track from Man, Woman, Chainsaw a little bit later on in this hour. I also promised way earlier in the week that I would play, of course, the Depeche Mode track because Dave Gahan's birthday week last week. So, but that week late or 9 days late, I will play some Dave Gahan in this hour as well. But we have in this set, we've got some music from Whipping Boy. We have got Death Cab, of whom there's a new tune from actually as well this week as well. But we'll start off this set with music from Teenage Fan Club. This is The Concept on 8radio.com.

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was talking a little bit earlier on in the Departure Lounge today about Lucius, and Lucius being an old 8 radio band, as it seems now. And somebody else who is Marika Hackman. Of course, we were playing songs about or being in the bath and all that stuff. Bath is Black, many years ago, back in the Camden Road days. Before that, we had Whipping Boy, who, God knows, I was playing on the radio in a shed in Sandyford in Spectrum a million years ago at this stage. We played When We Were Young, and the current single from Death Cab for Cutie is called Riptides. Some brand new tunes that have been added to our new music playlist this week, if I manage to have a look and see what we've got. There's a great tune from Ayumanet, which is called Elsewhere, which you're going to really, really like. You to hear on the nighttime playlist. There's new music from Alvis Harding, from Avalon Emerson, new track from Bleachers, and from Day Matrona, Death Cab, who we're just about to play as well, Father John, Misty, Nick Kelly, Rowena Wise, and Yardact, all added to the list this week. You'll find them on our Spotify playlist. 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You hear the mixtape with all the other lovely tunes that we get to play for you of a week. Right, on the way in this set, I've got Peter Gabriel and I've got Kevin Morby, but we'll start off with this, a gem from Sufjan Stevens. 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

always good. It's always good to dig out the House Martins. I Smell Winter is the track that we played in there as well. I was rooting through vinyl bins relatively recently. Now, vinyl bins makes it sound like stuff is free, but when you're buying secondhand records, as you probably know at this stage, they are anything but free. But I came across a mint, absolutely mint copy of the House Martins London Nil Hull 4, which I had to have before the House Martins. We played Kevin Morby and Die Young, and we started off that set with Peter Gabriel and Games Without Frontiers, which goes way, way back. This is The Departure Lounge on 8radio.com. Simon in for Anne-Marie today. I'm going to play some Beach Bunny in this set, but I think we need to play some Daft Punk now. 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
1: Performing live at Whelan's of Wexford Street. Fiona O'Connell plays upstairs on Friday, May 8th, while Sambrosa All-Stars perform the Buena Vista on Friday the 8th and Saturday the 9th of May. The Road to the Great Escape is in the main venue on the 11th and 12th of May, and Alana Jackson plays upstairs on May the 11th. 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Roisin is in the main room on Saturday, May 16th, while Kenneth Paul Griffin plays Little Whelan's the same night. And don't forget Whelan's Silent Disco every Monday to Thursday night, and the Whelan's Indie Club with Silent Disco and Karaoke every Thursday to Saturday. 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

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I love them. That is Vertigo. And just before that, Daft Punk. 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This is the Departure Lounge. Another hour of Departure Lounging to come in just a little while. I do want to finish hour two of the show, though, today with the second track of three from Man, Woman, Chainsaw. We played Only Girl in the last hour. We'll play the current single, Nosedive, in the third hour. But to finish off hour two, and just before we thank our lovely landlords in Whelan's, why don't we take a second track from them? This is What Lucy Found There on 8radio.com.

definitely a band that make it into the list of best bands to come out of Ireland ever, in my humble opinion. Fight Like Apes, and we played Lend Me Your Face. Before that, Weezer and Island in the Sun, and we started off our three of today's Departure Lounge with music from Bloodworm, and we played Alone in Your Garden. Simon in for Anne-Marie on the Departure Lounge today. She'll be back here in this seat next week, but for the next hour you have got me. We'll play a third track from Man, Woman, Chainsaw. We'll play some Dave Gahan to celebrate Dave Gahan's birthday last week, and loads more new tracks from our new music playlist as well. On the way in this set, I'm going to play some music from The Long Blondes. I'm going to play some music from Sack as well, which is both new and old music, but in whatever generation, it's really, really good. But we'll start off the set with Tori Moi. This is Tuesday on the Departure Lounge.

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Long Blondes and a real Phantom Gem there. We played Once and Never Again before that, Sack and Tag and Mercury Rev and The Dark Is Rising. And I was discussing only very recently with somebody who had walked down the quays, walked down Northwall Quay for the first time in a long time and had seen what is left of the building that Phantom was in on Northwall Quay, which kind of now is the facade of the building, if this makes sense. But right behind it then is a stonking great hotel, which has appeared in the footprint that used to be sort of Phantom's HQ. There was a bathroom and a car showrooms downstairs, and then kind of some warehouse and working areas then out the back as well. But how things in that particular part of the city have changed, and changed a lot. The Departure Lounge on 8radio.com. I'm going to play some Pigeon Detectives and some Jack White in this set, but we'll start off with this from No Monsters Club. 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

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That is I Found Out Before the Jack White God, The Broken Ribs, and Funboy 3. And we played The Tunnel of Love. This is 8radio.com. And this is The Departure Lounge. Just about 20 minutes left in the program for this evening. I still want to get around to the two things I know I have to do before we get to the end of the show for this evening. One of which is to play, of course, our third track from Man, Woman, Chainsaw. And then the final thing that we have to do, and I think we may do, we'll play out with some Depeche Mode as well for Dave Gahan's birthday. Anne-Marie is so much better at everything than I am, but particularly at getting all of these things sorted. What we will do now, though, is we will take a third track from Man, Woman, Chainsaw. As I mentioned, new album from them, their first album after 10 years of releasing a number of EPs and singles and the like. They're releasing an album in August, and they're going to be playing in Dublin in September as well. So watch out for them and listen out for them here on 8radio.com. This is their current single. This is really, really good. This is called Nosedive.

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That is Appetite. Before that, the Sunshine Underground and Commercial Breakdown and Trash Can Sinatra's from the 8 Radio New Music Playlist with Tracy Ann Campbell as well. And Bad Husband, one of my favourite tracks so far of 2026. And before that, our third and final track from Man, Woman, Chainsaw for today. That is around about all I've time for on the Departure Lounge. I will talk to you all again very soon. And Marie will be back in this seat this time next week. I'm going to play out with music from Dave Gann and Soul Savers to mark his birthday last week, which quite possibly Anne-Marie already did, but it's any old excuse to play some Dave Gann or Depeche Mode. I always have a fab week, and stay tuned to 8radio.com. 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

We are scientists. Nobody move, nobody get hurt here on 8radio.com. Hello, good evening. You are very welcome to the 8 Song Shuffle. My name is Ruth and I will be with you until 11 o'clock. Thank you to our benign dictator, Simon Marr, who was sitting in there for Anne-Marie Walsh on the Debarger Lounge. And Anne-Marie will be back in the chair next Sunday evening at 6 o'clock. Well, this week, because of all the talk about cruise liners docking, our theme is the sea. So I'm looking for your song suggestions on that very theme. So think oceans, boats and everything in between. We have to play 8 of them between here and 11 o'clock. And as ever, we cannot do it without you at 8 Radio Ireland on all of our socials, WhatsApp 0838 888 888. Going to kick off things with Blondie. And this is Picture This.

Elvis Costello and the Imposters with Charlie Sexton. 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

That is Jungle and Carry On here on 8radio.com. Before it, it was Wet and Double, and we kicked off proceedings this evening with Blondie and Picture This. Brilliant suggestions coming in already for the 8-song shuffle. The theme is the sea, so sailing, sailors, oceans, beaches, all of those can be included at 8 Radio Ireland on all of our socials, and we will be playing songs number 1 and 2 in about 8 minutes or so. 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

I'm looking forward to seeing him play again in June. I don't mean to brag, I'm just very excited. That, of course, is David Byrne, and She Explains Things to Me, taken from his very brilliant album, Who is the Sky? Before that, it was new music from Aldous Harding and Venus in Zinnia. Okay, it is time to play songs number one and number two in the 8-song shuffle. The theme is the sea, and we've had some brilliant suggestions in. Loads of people to say hello to tonight. Hello to Eileen Martin, to Ross Hathaway, Catherine Conway, Kenneth Hayden, Deglon, Colm Mulcahy, to Garrett and to Aisling. Thank you all, each and every one of you, for your brilliantness. And there are so many songs on this particular theme, it's going to be a pretty hard job to narrow it down, but that's what we have to do. 8 of them to be played between here and 11 o'clock. And we're going to kick off with song number one that was suggested by Garrett this evening. This is OMD and Sailing on the Seven Seas here on 8radio.com.

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That is song number two in our sea-themed eight-song shuffle, the brilliant Cat Power and Sea of Love. And that was suggested by a whole heap of 8radio.com presenters. And I'm going to name them all now because our group chat is been going mad on this particular theme. Steve Conway, he of the A to Z of Great Tracks, suggested it, and you can catch Steve on a Saturday morning at 10 a.m. Our Rachel Berry, currently on maternity leave, also was in touch. Hello to Amber, she of Mellow Sunday Mornings, and to our newest recruit here on 8radio.com, presenter of Click Clack on a Thursday evening at 8 o'clock, the brilliant Dudley.

also suggesting Cat Power for the shuffle this evening. So that is songs number one and two out of the way. So two more this hour and six more in total. Keep those suggestions coming in to @8 Radio Ireland. Up next, this is Frankie Goes to Hollywood and Relax.

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Before Jane's Addiction, Been Caught Stealing, and starting that set of three, it was Frankie Goes to Hollywood and Relax. Sure, where else are you going to get it? 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And we're big fans of this next guy. This is MJ Lenderman, and from him, Joker Lips.

That is the Maccabees and No Kind Words here on 8radio.com. Before it, MJ Lindemann and Joker Lips. Okay, it is time to return to the 8 Song Shuffle for the second time this evening. We're about to play songs number 3 and number 4. Brilliant suggestions. Thank you to everybody who's been in touch so far. And this next one was suggested this evening by Eileen Martin. She has a great list of tunes, but could only go with one. And this is the Pogues, Thousands Are Sailing, here on 8radio.com.

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That is All Twins and Darkest Ocean here on 8radio.com. That one suggested by Kevin this evening. And before it, it was song number 3 suggested by Eileen Martin. It was The Pogues and Thousands Are Sailing. It means we're at the halfway point, so there are only 4 spots left on the shuffle. So keep those suggestions coming in to at 8 Radio Ireland. And we're going to close out this hour with some Jarvis Cocker. And this is Don't Let Him Waste Your Time here on 8radio.com.

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And late in the day, before it was Two Door Cinema Club, Something Good Can Work, and we closed our one of our time together with some Jarvis Cocker. And don't let him waste your time. Jarvis Cocker and co heading for All Together now this coming August bank holiday. And I feel like, with talk of a heat wave coming this week, that it won't be long before we're all getting excited about festivals. 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We will return to the 8 Song Shuffle shortly, but first, here's Courtney Barnett and One Thing at a Time.

Pixies and Where Is My Mind here on 8radio.com. Before it was Courtney Barnett, One Thing at a Time. Speaking of time, we return to the 8 Song Shuffle for the third time this evening. The sea is the theme, and I could have honestly filled 2 hours with the amount of suggestions we're after getting in this evening, but 8 is all we are permitted, and that is what we'll do. Coming up in a few minutes, song number 6, which comes from the Waterboys, and it was suggested by almost everybody this evening. But this next song, song number 5, I was surprised we didn't get more suggestions for it, I have to say, because it's one of my favourite Beatles tracks, and I think it fits the theme perfectly. But we are going to take the suggestion, the one and only suggestion of Olivia this evening for song number 5, and I'm delighted somebody did suggest it. 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

That is the Water Boys, and this is the sea here on 8radio.com. That one suggested this evening by Desi Edmonds, although we did get a number of Water Boys suggestions for this theme, but that one in particular chosen by Desi this evening. Thank you very much. It is song number 6, and before it, song number 5, suggested by Olivia. I'm always delighted to play Octopus Garden by the Beatles. So that means there are only 2 spots available in the shuffle. Keep your suggestions coming in and we'll play the final 2 before 11 o'clock. 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

That is Fontaine's DC, and Here's the Thing on HRadio.com. We also heard Psychedelic Furs, Pretty in Pink, and new music from Broken Social Scene. The Call, the name of that track, it's currently on the A-list. 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

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The Cure, In Between Days, and A House, Endless Art before it. Okay, it is time to return to the 8 Song Shuffle for the final time this evening. Thank you to everybody who's been in touch. We really could have filled 2 hours with all your brilliant suggestions, but only 2 remain. Song number 7 right now, suggested by Deglan over on our Blue Sky page at 8 Radio Ireland. This is Pearl Jam and Oceans.

0: suggested by Rachel this evening. That is our final selection for the 8-song shuffle on our sea theme, and that is O Wonder and Ocean Size. I haven't heard that in ages. I've really enjoyed it, I have to say. Thank you, Rachel, for getting in touch. And before it was Deglon's choice, it was Pearl Jam and Oceans. Well, that is pretty much it for me. I will be back on the radio.com airwaves on Tuesday night at 9 o'clock with Music Is My Radar. I look forward to chatting to you then, but stay tuned tonight because the Sunday Night Fear is up next, and one of my favourite songs from the 80s kicking it off, Dire Straits' Romeo and Juliet. So plenty to look forward to. I'll chat to you soon. Good night.
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